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Welcome back to River Country Rising Stars. There's the Chris Goodwin Band back here on the show with their latest song, Always a Sad Song. Was hoping Chris would make the CCMAs this year, but sadly, he couldn't get to Toontown. So fingers are crossed he can go all the way from BC to The Rock next year. Always love getting to hang out with Chris. Well, here is another returning song. Comes from Kalisha Lauren, a past headliner of ours from here in Alberta. And here she is back on the show with Wasn't Even Drinkin'.

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today's country, yesterday's favorites, River Country. Heavens to Betsy, there's Jackson Dean. I'm Chris Myers. And join me tomorrow morning. I'm going to be here 10 to noon playing you classics and modern outlaws on a little program called Outlaws and Icons, where you hear, like George Jones, Hank Williams, and then we fast forward to today and play you artists like Colter Wall or Chris Stapleton, even Cameron Whitcomb, born and raised here in Peace River, Alberta. It's Kingdom of Fear, River Country.

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1: 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Got the River Country tailgate party coming up tonight, 7 o'clock, nonstop party favorites for your Saturday night. And this is Dallas Smith's latest called Good Time Goes.

0: 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Today's country.
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0: River Country.